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myself thinking maybe there's no such thing as this life or the next. 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

Центр ФМ представляет Drive Mix с Глебом Глебовым. Go hard and do it again. Push yourself, don't hold back your unstoppable. Let's do it again. Well, I mean, pull up on that. Here we just pull up

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Tomorrow's a new day. Positive mental attitudes.

one more breath, one more sip, one more tune when the bassline hits, one more reload, one more fix, one more taste of a stranger's lips, one more yeah, one why not, one more chat to a girl I forgot, one more mate, yeah you know the score, let's stay here, let's have one more.

is characterized by distorted screech. And now, give me some acids. All right. Let's talk about the kicks. This is an hardstyle kick. This is an hardcore kick. Can we have some up-tempo? Now, it's time for Psy. If you combine all these together, you will have techno music. Techno music. Techno music. Techno music.